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0: like this. 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
1: 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And Vinny V rocking afternoons.
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11: State. What up, y'all? It's your girl, Jess Hilarious, from the Most Dangerous Morning Show, The Breakfast Club. 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
10: You know, one of the weirder things I've seen on social media lately is parents feeding their babies butter, like whole sticks of butter. They swear that it helps them feel fuller after meals and get a good night's sleep, among other things. There's actually something to this. You know, butter is full of fat, which a rapidly growing infant needs, but eating butter all the time results in, quote, boxing out other important nutrients they need as well. Spokesperson for the Academy of Nutrition and Dietetics told us she recommends half a teaspoon to a teaspoon melted and then added to a puree. Or as they get older, you can drizzle oil or melted butter over cooked vegetables, she told us. We never say just give butter by itself, and it's not the only source of fat she would recommend. Avocados, hummus, fish, they are great sources of fat as well. And also, great foods to introduce. I'm Dr. Sanjay Gupta, helping you live a better life.
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11: You know, one of the weirder things I've seen on social media lately is parents feeding their babies butter, like whole sticks of butter. They swear that it helps them feel fuller after meals and get a good night's sleep, among other things. There's actually something to this. You know, butter is full of fat, which a rapidly growing infant needs, but eating butter all the time results in, quote, boxing out other important nutrients they need as well. Spokesperson for the Academy of Nutrition and Dietetics told us she recommends half a teaspoon to a teaspoon melted and then added to a puree. Or as they get older, you can drizzle oil or melted butter over cooked vegetables, she told us. We never say just give butter by itself, and it's not the only source of fat she would recommend. Avocados, hummus, fish, they are great sources of fat as well. And also great foods to introduce. I'm Dr. Sanjay Gupta, helping you live a better life.

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11: Sometimes you can tell a lot about what someone wants to do offline by looking at what they do online. Let me tell you about Pinterest's first parenting trend report. Pinterest is a huge platform. They have 600 million monthly users, 80 billion searches per month. The report found a shift from the iPad kid era to now, when parents are actually more interested in real-world adventures and hands-on activities. The Global Trends and Insights lead at Pinterest told us, families are thoughtfully designing childhoods rooted in creativity, intention, and meaningful experiences. One psychologist we spoke to said he sees this as a reflection of parents' desire to build core capacities in their children. Resilience, curiosity, self-regulation, empathy. These things don't grow automatically, but are built through lived experience. I'm Dr. Sanjay Gupta, helping you live a better life.
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10: A Better Life with Dr. Sanjay Gupta.
11: In recent years, scientists have really dialed up the urgency to understand PFAS, sometimes referred to as forever chemicals because of how long they take to break down. The latest study found these chemicals may be aging men in their 50s and 60s a bit faster than men who are younger or older or women of any age. Experts we talked to said the accumulation of PFAS may lower testosterone levels in men, impair sperm quality, and increase risks of testicular and kidney cancer. Women, it seems, just seem to be able to clear PFAS faster. Now, whether you're a man or a woman, trying to limit your exposure is a great idea. Three ways to do that. Filter your drinking water. Don't use non-stick cookware like Teflon, and avoid fast food packaging, which are sometimes coated with these chemicals. I'm Dr. Sanjay Gupta, helping you live a better life.
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1: 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Welcome to the weekend. I'm so glad. 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Or is it 4-day weekend? 3-day weekend. 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

You know, she thinks she me when she driving the sport. Real over everything, on the enforce. Lit up the city when I got a torch. I went and got it, I didn't have a choice. I'm from the dirty, we to the north. Step on the second, show no remorse. 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Yeah, Mrs. Train.

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1: What up, y'all? It's your girl, Jess Hilarious, from the Most Dangerous Morning Show, The Breakfast Club. 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
1: Yeah, I do. 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
2: You're a liar. Stop lying.
1: All right, it's not my mom's house. 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
1: That's how old you are. 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
2: Right. 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

0: inspired when I hear just greatness. You know what I'm saying? When I hear new music and it inspires me, that means it's super great when it's new. Because I stay in my classic bag. You know what I'm saying? I can listen to classics all day and I'm good. But when I hear something new that make me feel like, oh, shit. You know what I'm saying? Those be the special ones. You know what I'm saying? So I love to, you know, work with new artists that I just turn into a fan. You know what I'm saying? And then, you know, when we meet each other and it's mutual respect. You know what I'm saying? It's respect and respect what I've done in the game. And I'm trying to give them as much game as possible.
1: Broski, you know what I'm saying? You got Wham, you got Billy in this.

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1: DJ Khaled, one of them, right here on Q95.5, the number one for hip-hop and R&B. Now, we know Latto and 21, they collabed on a baby. I saw yesterday they collabed on a post on Instagram. So, with her dropping Big Mama on next week, everybody's automatically assuming 21 Savage is a feature. They collabed on an upcoming song they're getting ready to drop. So, shouts out to them. I'm excited for Latto. I am, and I want to see if she talks about motherhood on the album, because you know she said she named the album Big Mama and a week later found out she was gonna be a big mama. Shouts out to her, 1 week away. Memorial Day weekend, friend. How you feel about that? We outside. Cardi B up next. Q95.5.
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0: 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I understand it's Payday Friday. 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
11: You and I have never met, but I'm willing to bet that there is something you would like to do, but you feel like you can't, that it's too hard, that you don't deserve it. A colleague of mine recently told me about this new book called Brave Shift, 30 Mindset Changes to Transform Your Life. It's written by a woman named Michelle Carrer. Carrer says the one thing most people forget when they set a goal is to attach a reason to it. Having that reason is big, because when you don't want to do something that's necessary to reach your goal, you can go back to your reason to find the motivation you need. Try to frame your goal as something you want to achieve, as opposed to being a bad part of yourself that you want to change. That will make you more likely to succeed, as will asking for help.

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0: tip still wine.
1: I never knew a love like this. Flood your contour, make you blush like this. The friend zone when you hug like this. Nibble on your ear, touch your butt like this. We adjust like this. If God's a girl, then the God we trust like this. To be honest, love too. I gossip with my like I'm Young Thug too. Dumb lungs on you, spun the hair bun loose. Writing wrongs till they come with royalties and pub too.
2: Where you at?
1: At the house with it, watching sinners.
2: Who you with?
1: On the couch with my favorite sinner. I was about to, but you convinced us. Should I decorate her walls or log off to Pinterest? 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
1: Mate, we can go M for M.
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1: Double R with the factory rims. I got the 90, the years, the versions, the bribes, I'm really the threat.
0: It's got to the point that I don't even care. I got jewels in a safe that I don't even wear.
1: Bro, I do it for some shoes and some clothes. You'll see what it'll do for a necklace. Right, sure, look like a spider. It's crawling a dollar on just the accessories.
0: Damn.
1: She made me wanna go harder. I like a whole aura. I think I'm obsessed with her.
0: Damn.
1: Birthday

0: 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A recap of everything that was trending on this week. You know, the BET categories and nominees were announced. Big Lotto is dropping an album 1 week from today. Matter of fact, you know, her and 21 collabed on a baby. Now they're collabing on music. They collabed on a IG post yesterday promoting new music, which is, of course, 9 times out of 10, going to be on Big Mama. 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
1: Lil Wayne, a rap icon, bringing more than 2 decades of the Carter album series to the stage, and you could be there to see it live. 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
1: What up, y'all? 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
4: 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This DJ Khaled, and this is my new song, One of Them, featuring Lil Baby and Future. It's your music.

0: grateful that it's in everybody's home if you think about it. Through music, through a DJ Khaled quote, maybe something that motivated you, inspired you, or maybe something that you're wearing. T-shirt, a sneaker, you know, or I might be on your television screen, you might be watching a movie or a TV show. A commercial came on, you might see Khaled again too. What I'm saying is when I built We The Best, my goal was just basically a brand that represented love.
1: Broski, you know what I'm saying? You got Wham, you got Billy in this, you know what I'm saying?
2: We the best music! While they watching us win, another anthem upon the
1: biggest you can get, you dig what I'm saying?
2: God!
1: I'm the biggest guard.

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0: 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Yeah. 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

0: up, y'all? It's your girl, Jess Hilarious, from the Most Dangerous Morning Show, The Breakfast Club. If you missed the show, here's what you missed.
1: Do you know what your birth certificate is, Jess?
0: No.
1: Do you know what yours is, Lauren?
0: Yeah, I do.
2: Yes.
1: You're a liar. Stop lying.
0: All right, it's at my mom's house. Like yours, it's your mom's house.
1: Where's yours at, Lauren?
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1: Okay.
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0: big Lil Wayne fan, this promotion is for you. 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
17: In recent years, scientists have really dialed up the urgency to understand PFAS, sometimes referred to as forever chemicals because of how long they take to break down. The latest study found these chemicals may be aging men in their 50s and 60s a bit faster than men who are younger or older or women of any age. Experts we talked to said the accumulation of PFAS may lower testosterone levels in men, impair sperm quality, and increase risks of testicular and kidney cancer. Women, it seems, just seem to be able to clear PFAS faster. Now, whether you're a man or a woman, trying to limit your exposure is a great idea. 3 ways to do that. Filter your drinking water. Don't use non-stick cookware like Teflon, and avoid fast food packaging, which are sometimes coated with these chemicals. I'm Dr. Sanjay Gupta, helping you live a better life.
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0: up, y'all? It's your girl, Jess Hilarious, from the Most Dangerous Morning Show, The Breakfast Club. If you missed the show, here's what you missed.
1: Do you know what your birth certificate is, Jess?
0: No.
1: Do you know what yours is, Lauren?
0: Yeah, I do.
2: Yes.
1: You're a liar. Stop lying.
0: All right, it's at my mom's house. Like yours, it's your mom's house.
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1: 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Kelby.
0: Oh my God.
1: And you have my name on it.
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0: 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I'll be in the building tomorrow, Acadiana Mall, from 12 to 2. Furniture Plus is the spot, right? 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You don't have to wait till Memorial Day. Go right now and go check them out, right? Acadiana Mall, they're located food court entrance, right to the left. To the left, for sure. 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Plus, I'm going to have tickets to go check out the Business Affair Hours comedy show starring Cheryl Underwood. I'm going to have tickets for that also. So come check me out. 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
1: What up, y'all? It's your girl, Jess Hilarious, from the most dangerous morning show, The Breakfast Club. 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
16: That's where Never Give Up comes from. I wasn't Brock. 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
1: What up, y'all? It's your girl, Jess Hilarious, from the Most Dangerous Morning Show, The Breakfast Club. 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
1: What up, y'all? It's your girl, Jess Hilarious, from the Most Dangerous Morning Show, The Breakfast Club. If you missed the show, here's what you missed.
2: Do you know what your birth certificate is, Jess?
1: No.
2: Do you know what yours is, Lauren?
1: Yeah, I do.
3: Yes.
2: You're a liar. Stop lying.
1: All right, it's at my mom's house. Like yours, it's your mom's house.
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